know you must. 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

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We regulate any stealing of his property. 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But you can't be any geek off the street. Gotta be handy with the steel if you know what I mean. Earn your keep.

your dress, but you won't show me your heart. 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I'm trying to clean up the mess.

that song. You keep your eyes closed, you don't wanna see anyone.